purple hat, cheetah print, dancing on the people, rolled up at the after joint, dancing on the people, people dancing on the people, I got people on the people, people dancing on the people, with the people on the people, smoking CO2, see me, see you dancing on the people, climb up on the booth, hanging from the people, on the people, my head hits the roof, dancing on the ceiling, on the people, I got people on the people, dancing on the people, I got

Run your fingers through my hair. Touch me. Let's go straight to number one.

When I walk on by, girls be looking like damn, be fly. I pimp to the beat, walking down the street in my new the freak, yeah. This is how I roll, animal print pants out control. It's Red Bull with the

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4: 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My name is Greg Jake, and this is episode number 690 already. We are glad that you're with us for another hour packed with the latest electronic music, some brand new releases from the Spinning family, and an exclusive guest mix from Lovestruck coming up later in the show. But let's start off right now with Deco and a track title.

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0: That is Griffin teaming up with Bunt and Inez on an uplifting new single titled World Away. Now let's get into our tune of the week, shall we? This week we've got Lucas and Steve with a track titled All I Know. They blend their signature feel-good melodies with infectious energy. It's another standout release from the Dutch duo, and let's check it out.
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0: host Sandra Van Dorn teaming up with Marco V and their tune Catalyst. Now let's hand the show over to you for a minute as we get into our fan requests. And this week it is a line from Afrojack and Gil Glaze.
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0: That is a track titled Inner Peach by Seppa, released on Musical Freedom. Now, this is Spinning Sessions. As we get into the second half of the show, we've got a very special guest mix coming up. All the way from Manchester, this DJ producer has been making some music magic that we just can't help but fall for. He's known for his distinctive fusion of house, trance, and hard house. So try not to fall in love, but you can if you want to. This is Love Struck.
1: Hi, this is

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This one night, I was leant up against the wall. Brandon walked past. Then the guy that was holding the vinyl cases walked past. And he must have tripped over my feet because he went face first on the floor. And he was spread out like an eagle because of the weight of the vinyl cases. Those things are heavy when they fall. And I remember Brandon turning around, "Who did that? Who did that?" And I kind of shuffled into the crowd because I was like, oh. I felt so bad for the guy though. And Brandon, if you're listening, I'm really sorry about that. I'm playing

0: you next week. Until then, you guys turn it up, keep jamming, and adios.
1: From hot new talent to the world's biggest DJs.